I met you in the summer to my heartbeat sound. 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

And I touched your face, narcotic mindful lace, Mary Jane. 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

0: the weekend culminates in Champions Celtic against Dundee. That's tomorrow night at 7:30. So the formalities are done here. A chance, if you've just joined us, to refresh you on what is happening here today. Team-wise, St Johnstone sticking pretty much with what they had last weekend, losing on penalties to East Fife. It wasn't a great League Cup campaign for Simon Vallecari and his team, but the guts of it is still there. 10 of the 11 play. The one change sees Logan Chalmers dropping down to the bench. Josh Fowler will start up alongside Rory Payton. Four changes for Kilmarnock, and it looks like a very attacking team. In comes Stanger and Lowry, Tishbola and Klishenko. The ball is on the centre spot, and we're just about all set to go. Kilmarnock in yellow tops, blue shorts, yellow socks. St Johnstone, as you expect them to be, in blue shirts, white shorts and blue socks. A healthy Kilmarnock support is here, as you would expect. And game number four of the new Premiership campaign is underway, and as we look down from the main stand, St Johnstone are playing left to right. Liam Smith launches one down the line. Kilmarnock deal with it. Tishbola will look to immediately get involved in that central area right in the heart of the midfield. He's gone away a few times and he's come back a few times. Aaron Tishbola, very much part of the fabric of Kilmarnock. He loves it here, and Neil McCann was happy to welcome him back as well. As the ball goes out far side, and a throw in for St Johnstone, and there will be nerves in the air, Alan, won't there?
1: Of course, it's the first day of the season. You always want to start well, you want to get through it. You know, get your breathing going, get up to match practice as quick as you can, get a touch of the ball, settle in, make sure you keep it, your first pass. Pass it to one of your teammates. Just play yourself into the game.
0: I was talking about the importance of Aaron Tishbola right at the heart of the action for Kilmarnock. Well, the same could be said of Jason Holt. He's the St Johnstone captain. He's hugely experienced, and he's someone you can really depend on. I hope I'm not jinxing him for today, but he is certainly one that you tend to know what you're getting from him pretty consistently. A little bit nervy at the back from Kilmarnock. Mistake and the ball given away, and St Johnstone might be onto an early opportunity here. It's untidy from Killy. The ball now with Liam Smith, who cuts in onto his left foot, squares it to Holt. Matty Folds is up there as well, looking to find a way through. Down goes one of the Kilmarnock players on the far side of the penalty box, and John Beaton says that's a free kick.
1: Yeah, it's Ethan Brown. Really poor pass from him. Under no pressure at all. Just as we're saying, make sure your first pass goes to one of your teammates. He passes it out. St Johnstone quickly onto it. Quick throw in, taken, and they almost have an effort at goal there. Free kick at the edge of the box eventually, but not the two centre-halves for Kilmarnock. Taking chances. I get they want to play it. Just make sure that your first pass is accurate.
0: Yeah, it's not the start to the game 21-year-old Ethan Brown was looking for, that's for sure. Of course, there's no Robbie Dees at the back for Kilmarnock today. He's suspended. He's one of those four changes. He's an enforced change, and he would be a stick-on to play at the heart of the Kilmarnock defence were he to be available. It is Ethan Brown and George Stanger alongside him as the ball is launched forward and headed away by Cech Diabate.
1: It's been a good start from St Johnstone, I've got to say. First 3 minutes, dominated the play. Very comfortable on the ball. Holt's the one that's trying to dictate, as you said, Rob. Him and McAleer in the middle of the park are really important for them.
0: Settling into it, St Johnstone on the return to the top flight. Here is Holt buzzing around in the midfield. Sam Stanton gets it, rolls it wide, gets it back to the byline. He goes, fires it across, and it goes behind for the first corner kick of the match. The opening minutes, very encouraging for the Perth team.
1: Yeah, really good. Stanton getting on the ball. I like Sam Stanton, Rob, I really do. I thought his time had come and gone when he dropped off from Raith Rovers to Arbroath, but St Johnstone picked him up, and he played a big part last year in winning the title.
0: So corner kick for St Johnstone, left-hand side.

0: in the shaded area, just a sliver of it played in towards Diabate. Good strong defending from Kilmarnock, who work it clear. Shuttled back towards Holt in the centre circle. Zach Mitchell alongside him, back on loan from Charlton Athletic. He's a ball playing centre back. He likes to take the ball out, and that's currently what he's doing, just drifting down the right hand side. Pressure on him, back it goes to Diabate. Now Rhys McAleer spins away, clips it forward, just gets away from Josh Fowler, doesn't go into the penalty box, and it's thumped away, and Joe Hugel is chasing up top, getting his first touch of the ball for Kilmarnock. Feeds it back out wide. Klitschenko looking to link up with Tyrese John-Jules, but communication breakdown, and the ball trundles behind for a goal kick.
1: There was a first chance for Hugo to show his pace. It's just hit over the top, and he outruns Mitchell, gets onto it, but in the end, there's a bit of miscommunication by the two commander players there.
0: On the ball, Diabate. Left-hand side is Folds. Moving ahead of him is Fowler. He's been here, there and everywhere in the opening minutes of the game. He'll be keen to make an impact. He was on the bench last weekend. Starts up alongside Payton for this one. And the ball back with Stewart, Toby Stewart, outstanding in goal for Saints last season as they navigated their way back to the Premiership. A little step over from Gullen as again St Johnstone go forward, and the ball drifts out of play for a Kilmarnock throw. Kilmarnock still to settle into the game really, and it's been St Johnstone who've caught the eye so far. The ball is flicked on by John Jules, who made such a spectacular impact last season before injury cut the campaign short for him. Check Diabate in the centre circle. McAleer takes it on. Just caught under his feet for a moment, but he gets the pass away to Holt. Holt slips it through for Stanton. An angled run from Sam Stanton, and then rolls it wide for Folds. Seeing a lot of the ball early on here in the sunshine at McDermott Park, and the St Johnstone fans are liking what they see so far. Liam Smith, wide right, has it now. Slips it down the line, looking to get the ball back. Held up by Jamie Gullen, and eventually slots a pass into the middle for Diabate to switch it across to the other side. Screaming for it wide right was Smith, but it goes the other way. Folds plays it down the line, looks to get it back, and the ball is hustled out of play by Killy, who are very much on the back foot at the moment.
1: Yeah, it's been a really confident start from St Johnstone. You know, they're all getting touches on the ball. Centre-halves are breaking forward, playing passes, they're allowed to play passes. That will probably frustrate Neil.
0: Jason Holt looked to be bundled over close to the corner flag, left hand side. He is perpetual motion at the moment, and he's won a free kick.
1: Yeah, all credit to Simo Valakari. Set his team up, possession, going from side to side, and at the moment it looks like Kilmarnock have not started in the game yet.
0: Could be a useful position this for the set piece, the first of the match. St Johnstone nil, Kilmarnock nil in the Premiership. In low at the near post, and Shinning Lawson had a swipe at it, and it's gone behind for a corner kick. Second corner of the match for St Johnstone.
1: And you can see them starting to crowd the goalkeeper, two on them, the other three just at the back of the 6-yard box as well. Diabate, Mitchell.
0: Not much room in there for Max Stryek to get a good view of this.
1: And what, they're right on top of
0: him. As the in-swinger comes in, lots of height on it, cleared as far as McAleer, who took the volley on, as he would. Struck it pretty well, but it was blocked at close range. Here comes St Johnstone again, trying to squeeze the ball in from the byline. Goes behind again, three corners in pretty quick succession for the home team.
1: Yeah, I think Kelty's taking a knock at the edge of the box. I think it was going up to try and challenge in there. He's taking a little head knock, referee. Just making sure he's okay. But as you say, Rob, another corner. Been a great start from St Johnstone. Once again, this will come whipping in on top of the keeper.
0: Yeah, last one was floated a bit towards the back post. This corner kick has a bore pace on it. Helped on at the near post, but too much on it, too heavy a touch. And it floats over the crossbar from Sam Stanton.
1: Yeah, it was a good corner from Gullan. It's whipped in, and there's Stanton making the run beyond the near post. He's just wanting to flick it on Rob, but what he does is he gets too much on it, and it goes over the top of the crossbar. But once again, St Johnstone started the game well. Keep stressing the fact, and again, there's Brown just kicking the ball out of play.
0: It's a really nervy start from him, isn't it? He made that mistake early on, and just looks lacking in confidence. He was off balance as he played the ball out of defence there, and it just flew out of play, and he needs to settle down. On the ball, Zach Mitchell, crossing halfway, veering down the right-hand side, still has it into the feet of Stanton, but poked out of play by Lowry.
1: I watched Mitchell, he was here the last time, and then obviously went to Hibs. He only played twice for Hibs. I was at the games, and he played very well.
0: I was really surprised he didn't feature much, because I liked him here. I think when he was here, he's a footballing centre-back,
1: I think
0: he?
1: They wanted to extend the loan, Hibs, because he had hardly played any games. Charlton said no, you know, but he's a good football player.
0: Jason Holt on the ball for St Johnstone, 0-0 in Perth, alongside him, Matty Folds. Holt again is immediately on the move as he plays the pass, wants it back. This time can't quite whip the ball back in from the byline. He stumbled and the ball went behind. But he is all over the opening minutes of this game, Jason Holt.
1: Yeah, you can see him, they're dominating. He's trying to stay on that front foot. There's Kilmarnock taking the chance at the back again. But they've got out, they've managed to get out this time.
0: Fine margins, and St Johnstone were almost on to something there. To Spola. Almost caught on the ball. It's played out wide for Klitschko. Shooting Larson loses it. Liam Smith plays it in. Big chance.
1: I think he's off. Honestly, thought he was off.
0: Yeah, up goes the offside flag as the header was on target. And Max Dryett touched it round the post.
1: Yeah, it's a good save. The keeper doesn't know, but you can see if you hear, he was the only one, Gullan, in the 18-yard box. He looked offside to me as soon as the cross comes in. You know, but Neil's out, he's having a go at his centre halves.
0: Yeah, he'll feel that there's an accident waiting to happen at the moment defensively for Kilmarnock, unless they tighten up. Shooting Larson under pressure, and the pressure is all on Kilmarnock at the moment, unable to settle into their game at all. It's been St Johnstone so far who've been able to do what they want to do. 11 minutes gone, St Johnstone 0, Kilmarnock 0. Forward goes Diabate. Folds, hugging that touchline, left-hand side. They're just looking so comfortable, St Johnstone, comfortable with the ball, and they seem to know what they want to do with it as well, and it's been flowing pretty freely for them so far. Smith in possession, right-hand side. McAleer chips it first time forward. Headed away by Stanger. Pressure on Lowry. Gets his pass away to Tishbola. Whips it into the middle for Kilty. Shinning Larson up in support. Left back last weekend. Right back this weekend. Tishbola now looks to thread it through for Hugill, and it's really the first opening they've had in the attacking area, Kilmarnock, to do anything. It was over a hit from John Jules in the end, looking to link with Hugill. It went behind, but at least they've got themselves forward.
1: Yeah, it's the first time, and what it was just an early quick pass, first time pass from Tishbola, splitting the lines in the through. But once again, St Johnstone hand on the ball, and away we go again.
0: From McAleer centrally to Folds, Matty Folds, left-hand side. Always available for a pass. Holt. Back it goes to Diabate. Forward goes Payton, and Folds with the cross, which is deflected and spinning and going behind for corner kick number four already.
1: Yeah, I think Seymour Vallecari will be delighted with the way that they've started this game. You know, the opening, 13 minutes, it's been all there. They've had four or five corners. Once again, a chance to load the box. Gullen's over. He's going to take this right through and whip it right into that six-yard box. They've got a lot of big lads, St. Johnstone, and they'll come flying in here.
0: Can he get the delivery right? Jamie Gullen, lots of air on it towards the back post. Very tempting. And was that a chance for Liam Smith coming in beyond the back post?
1: Yeah, real opportunity. What they've done is they've all gone under the ball and they've seen that Smith, I think it's Kilty he's on, who's not the biggest. So it's a chance for Smith, who attacks the ball really well at the back stick, the 1v1. Smith wins it, just knocks his header wide. But again, they've given the ball away, Kilmarnock.
0: Free kick is given by John Beaton. He ticks it back for the offence that he saw. But Kilmarnock at the moment look like a bag of nerves defensively.
1: Yeah, I didn't see this coming, to be honest. I thought that they would start the game well on the front foot, try and make it nervy for St Johnstone, but it's the other way about. You know, St Johnstone have started really well on the front foot, looking confident, winning the ball, and Kilmarnock are just making basic mistakes. It's not even as if it's difficult passes they're making. They're just giving the ball away in needless areas.
0: The free kick, 10 yards in from the touchline, left-hand side. Jamie Gullen whips it in. It's a good delivery. Kilmarnock get ahead to it, but the ball flies high before the second header gets it out of harm's way for now. Jason Holt furthest back for St Johnstone, back to Toby Stewart, and he launches it up. The ball played forward by Kilmarnock for Tyrese John-Jules. Gets his pass away to Tish Buller, driving from the midfield. Kloshenko on the left-hand side. The pass was short, needed to be zipped into his feet. It wasn't, and it allowed Liam Smith to intervene. But Kilmarnock at least have some possession of the ball at the moment. They've had very little of it so far. Tish Buller on halfway. Gets it back, stumbles, loses it. Has his pocket pinched by Sam Stanton, who rolls it wide for Gullen, looking to work it onto his right foot. On the overlap, Payton cuts it back. Big chance, big goal. St Johnstone are back in the Premiership and they're making an instant impact. It's Josh Fowler, it's 1-0 Saints.
1: That's a great finish from him, and it's the front guys, but again, just a mistake from Tish Bowler this time. He stands on the ball. They've been so slack, Kilmarnock, in this opening 15 minutes, whether it be centre-half, passed it out the park, giving it away. That time it's Tish Bowler, St Johnstone 3-on-2. They run through and it's eventually slipped to Gullen, who knocks it back, and there's Fowler. Great finish with his left foot, giving the keeper absolutely no chance. And it's literally deserved, Rob. St Johnstone deserved to be ahead. 1-0.
0: Well, they'll be really pleased with that goal, Josh Fowler. VAR will be obviously reviewing it, but I don't think the check took too long to complete, to be honest. There was nothing wrong with that. And Josh Fowler, who scored only twice for St Johnstone last season after 19 for Queen's Park, but he'll feel that he'll want to deliver well into double figures in terms of goals this season for St Johnstone.
1: And a good thing for Seymour there is his front three that have made that goal. You know, Tish Bowler slips, Payton's onto it, rolls Gullen in, who cuts it back, and there's Fowler to knock it home.
0: Long ball down the middle for Kilmarnock. Mitchell had to scurry across to try and get there. John Jules had the chance. The ball breaks the way of Hugill, who is flat out in the penalty box, looking up towards John Beaton, but never a chance, I don't think, of a penalty.
1: No, it will be looked. I thought it was a handball anyway in the build-up. I really did. I thought Hugill had touched it with his arm as he brought under control, gave it to John Jules. And then it goes down in the box. Nothing given.
0: No, nothing. Nothing amiss there. But it was just a long ball from Kilmarnock. They've not troubled St Johnstone at all. But that long ball had them just reassembling at the back. Zach Mitchell got across to get his head to it as Kilmarnock looked to have a quick response to going a goal behind. Kilmarnock disappointing so far, and that's not a word you can use about St Johnstone. They're flying so far, and the Saints fans are loving it so far. And a big celebration from Josh Fowler as his left footer curled in past Max Stryek for 1-0 St Johnstone. On the ball, Tom Lowry for Kilmarnock, the back heel from Kloshenko. But St Johnstone back in numbers in a good solid shape. And now it's Ethan Brown at the back, who looks pretty jittery still defensively.
1: I think that's the thing, you know, there's guys with pace in there. Fowler can run, you know, Payton's quick, and it's really causing concern. But equally at the other end, just a straight ball over the top, it's causing Mitchell a bit of trouble.
0: Shinning Larson joining the attack for Kilmarnock. In comes the cross ball, Mitchell gets his head to it. Now with Lowry, left-hand side. Nicky Klyschenko with the cross ball in. It's allowed to bounce. It's now out on the right side towards the corner flag, and Kilmarnock managed to force their first corner of the match. It's taken the best part of 20 minutes.
1: Yeah, that's it. It's taken 20 minutes, Rob, for them to try and muster something up going forward. St Johnstone, Valakari, Seymour Valakari must be absolutely delighted with the start.
0: Josh Fowler's first goal of the campaign, St Johnstone's first goal back in the Premiership, and richly deserved. Kilmarnock take the corner kick short as they look to supply. Well, there's another Kilmarnock player treading on the ball. In comes the cross belatedly. Mitchell gets it away, hooked back in, and good goalkeeping from Toby Stewart. Had to be brave, and he was brave. He was caught by Tyrese John-Jules trying to get on the end of that.
1: Okay, Kilmarnock think there's a penalty kick. They think there's a penalty.
0: Well, it's a booking for the Kilmarnock striker.
1: The honest Greg Kilty thinks he's been brought down. And that build-up with a short corner there.
0: Well, he had a quick word with John Beaton and then he trudged away, Greg Kilty. So I think he's had a pretty blunt answer. And the booking has gone the way of Kilmarnock. And Tyrese John-Jules, what have you thought so far, Callum, of your old team?
2: I think it's been excellent. I think obviously caused a little bit by Kilmarnock as well. I think there's no pressure on the ball, they're giving it away loads. They've allowed St Johnstone just to take control of the game, you know. So I think obviously St Johnstone absolutely delighted with the start. Obviously the goal probably summed up the first 20 minutes from Kilmarnock, but again, all credit to St Johnstone. They've been calm, they've been composed, they're passing the ball about, not a lot of pressure on the ball. But again, a really good start from the home team.
0: St Johnstone 1, Kilmarnock 0 on BBC Radio Scotland. Callum Davidson, the former St Johnstone gaffer. Free kick for the home team. The foul on Rhys McAleer. Well, Seymour Valakari couldn't have hoped for this game to start any better than it has done. All the things he would have wanted his team to be doing, they are certainly fulfilling, but you would have to question how much resistance there is at the moment to St Johnstone being able to do exactly what they wish. Liam Smith fires one forward for the goal scorer. Fowler hits the deck. Stanger's challenge, no free kick, but Tyrese John-Jules had it and lost it as St Johnstone swarmed around him. Mitchell and McAleer both in so quickly. When they do have the ball, Kilmarnock, they're not getting too much time to think about it.
1: No, if you're asked Seymour Valakari last night, look at your first quarter of the game, what would you want? A lot of touches, a goal if possible, you know, everybody looking comfortable, defensively looking strong, under not a lot of pressure. It's exactly what's happened so far, and as far as Neil's concerned in Kilmarnock, it's completely the opposite. I mean, he's probably waking up this morning thinking, this is how we want to start on the front foot, make no mistakes, make sure we're safe in possession. And it's been nothing but that for Kilmarnock. They've hardly laid a glove on St Johnstone so far. And as Callum said, St Johnstone are getting to pass it under no real pressure.
0: I'm looking down at Neil McCallum on the touchline at the moment, and I think I can see steam coming out of his ears. He will not be at all impressed. Billy Dodds neither. How Kilmarnock have opened up. Lots of excitement and anticipation from the Killy fans on the back of how last season ended, about the way this one might begin. But you would have to say Kilmarnock have still, to start the Premiership campaign, not been in this at all. And in terms of the flow of the play, maybe happy to only be a goal behind at this stage. But
1: lovely,
0: here come St Johnston again, and it's Jason Holt driving through the midfield, plays it right. Liam Smith's curling cross ball in to the back post. Shinning Larson takes a touch with his head, then hooks it clear. More than a hint of desperation about the defending from Kilmarnock. Now here they go, looking to get forward now with Greg Kilty. Tish Bowler with a lot of responsibility on him right in the middle of the pitch to calm things down. Shinning Larson out on the left-hand side, linking with Nicky Klishenko, or trying to bouncing ball into the penalty box. Diabate escorted it back to the so far untroubled Toby Stewart.
1: Yeah, it's been easy for the keeper. He's not had a lot to do at all. One corner to defend, really. It's been comfortable for him. It really has. St Johnson, you can see the two centre-halves breaking. White to get on the ball. Holt's the one that will go back and play as a back three for them and start the game. Pivotal he is for them. He really is. He's such an important player.
0: Well, the last three championship winners, of course, Dundee, Dundee United and Falkirk, have all boasted top six premiership finishes. Let's not get ahead of ourselves, but this is a really strong start by Saints.
1: It is. First game, 37 to go. But you're right. I didn't expect this kind of start. I thought Kilmarnock would be all over them like a rash, and it's not been the case. You know, St Johnson thoroughly deserved to be 1-0 up. 25 minutes in, they've played really well. They look confident. They look at that team that's just come win after win after win, as it was last season for them, and they're just continuing it on.
0: Wins for Aberdeen and St Mirren so far. That draw at Tannadice on Friday night. And it is St Johnston who are ahead in match number four of this extended Premiership weekend. A chance to listen to every game, to watch every game, as the top flight gets underway. John Jules to the byline for Kilmarnock. Turns it back, but it needed to have a bit more pace on it, and St Johnston get it clear.
1: Yeah, good positioning for Mitchell. Who goes to the byline? Mitchell just steps about across the front of the six-yard box, doing his defensive job and clearing his lines.
0: On the ball, George Stanger at the back for Kilmarnock. Out to Shinning Larson at left back. Tom Lowry. They're still at the stage of getting a feel of the ball, Kilmarnock, because there's been little in the way of fluid play from them so far. Another mistake by Aaron Tish Bowler. Tried to hook the ball forward first time. It cannoned back off Sam Stanton, and he was pretty fortunate that he wasn't in trouble again. He was the guilty party at the start of the move from which St Johnston scored their goal. And we've spoken repeatedly about how much Kilmarnock hinge on his solid presence at the heart of the midfield. It hasn't been that way so far. And Simo Valakari must be so delighted with lots of things, but Kilmarnock just haven't been allowed to settle.
1: No, they've not. And that's the thing. Going back to Tish Bowler, he's came in late. He's missed a lot of the League Cup games because he was still deciding if he was going to stay at Kilmarnock or not, or come back to Kilmarnock, should I say. So he's maybe not up to speed, but you can see that. He's trod on the ball, he's given it away, he's been loose with his touches at times. He has got great quality on the ball. I just don't think he's up to speed yet.
0: Not sure if the grass is confusing Kilmarnock. At times they seem to struggle with the ball, to get control of the ball when it's coming towards them. And we've seen quite a few occasions where they've stumbled on the ball, as Mitchell heads it away defensively for St Johnston. Stanger hooks the ball forward from Shinning Larson to Lowry. Ethan Brown at the back rolls it for Stryek, and out on the other side. It's given away. It's another gift for St Johnston. The ball played straight to Jason Holt, who rolls it down the side. Jimmy Gullen cuts inside. What a save. Big save from Max Stryek, with the shot very much on target. Danger not over for Kilmarnock. McAleer, Gullen on towards Payton. They just can't get on the ball, Kilmarnock. It's all about reactive football, and not reacting too well at the moment. Heaving a sigh of relief but the damage is not greater than it is already. Smith and McAleer for Stanton. All the passes are sticking for St Johnstone. Everything they try to do comes off, and here's another chance.
3: Gullen again.
0: Yeah, Jimmy Gullen whips a right foot shot just wide of target. That goes down as a more than half a chance, maybe, because nobody came to engage with him.
1: No, and two efforts in about 30 seconds from Gullen. Eric Ring in the first time, really poor pass out of defence from Kilmarnock. Yet again, they're causing their own downfall. And Gullen's effort was a brilliant save from Stryek. You've got to say, diving to his left-hand side, tipping it away, and then 30 seconds later, there's no pressure again on the ball. Gullen has an effort just wide of the target.
0: Kilmarnock a goal down. The ball has slipped through to John Jules. Wide is Shinning Larson, left-hand side, looking for the half-yard to get the cross in, but Liam Smith wasn't having it. Blocked that avenue for the Estonian international. It's a throw-in for Kilmarnock, left-hand side. And it's going to be left to Joe Hugel to fling this in. Brown and Stanger are up for the Hugel long throw right into the heart of the penalty box. Well defended. St Johnstone get it clear. They lead here by a goal to nil. Hugel still out on the left-hand side. Rolls it into the middle. Stanger, 40 yards from goal, and I'm not quite sure what he was trying to do there, but it's flashed beyond everybody and about 10 yards wide of goal.
1: I've got to say, the decision-making from the Kilmarnock players has been dreadful. You know, with the looking up and looking for a pass, even there, that had to go back out wide to come in. It was too straight a ball he was trying to play, and he overhits it, it goes out, there's nowhere near it at all. They just look really short at the moment, Kilmarnock.
0: Half an hour gone, and a golden half hour for the St Johnstone fans to start the top flight season. Josh Fowler with the only goal, and St Johnstone lead by a goal to nil, and well worth that, if not a little bit more. Jamie Gullen denied by Max Stryek, and the way this game's going, the chances will keep on coming for St Johnstone. And they would love to build on that 1-0 advantage that they have in the centre circle. Tishbola forward towards Hugel, but yet again, nothing sticks for Kilmarnock when they do work the ball forward. They've had it in the attacking areas precious few times, but even when they do, it's all a little bit nervy.
1: Yeah, the strikers have been very limited off any kind of ball at all. John Jules is struggling. Hugo is touched there, lets him down.
0: Stewart plays it forward. Towering header from Stanger wins the ball, but it drops for St Johnstone. There look to be more players in blue shirts on the pitch. That's how it tends to look when one team is dominating. And that's exactly what St Johnstone have done so far. Neil McCann will be delighted with the scoreline at the moment, because he'll feel his team are still very much in this. They just need to play a whole lot better. Cool defending from Zach Mitchell. Down the line it goes, or he tried to work it down the line. McAleer gets a second bite. Stanton swings a pass into the middle. It's one of the few St Johnstone passes so far that hasn't hit the target. Here come Kilmarnock, but it all breaks down. The towering figure of Cech Diabate wins the ball and powers forward and plays it wide right for the goal scorer, Josh Fowler. Rolled in field for Liam Smith. Gets it back from Payton. In comes the cross ball towards Gullen at the far post. And it's an important boot from Eric Ring that flicks that one away from the St Johnstone man and out for a throw-in far side.
1: But yeah, again, really good move from St Johnstone. When you look at Holt and McAleer, there is no pressure on them at all. They're beginning to, as the ball comes in.
0: Yep, cross ball from the left-hand side. That's a flashing header. All the action is happening inside the Kilmarnock penalty box. And it was Sam Stanton again making a late run and a diving header, and it flashed wide of target.
1: Yeah, I'm just saying, Robin, you look at McAleer and Holt, they can do what they want. There's no one within 5 or 10 yards of them. I think the midfield for Kilmarnock need to step on. They're too far off. McAleer and Holt, there's McAleer, no one within 10 yards of him. He's got his head up, he's picking passes, and he's going to pick a 50-yard pass. He's unlucky because that ball was on for Smith. just didn't execute.
0: Alan, we're about 12 minutes away from Neil McCann reading the riot act in the away dressing room.
1: I think we may hear him for where we are.
0: Everything about this performance has been wrong from his point of view. They haven't really played, but they haven't been competitive enough, aggressive enough. And as Alan says, St Johnstone have been able to do whatever they want. They've been able to put their game plan into action, and it's been impressive so far. Holt linking it all together. Forward goes Folds down the left-hand side, looking to get in behind and get a cross ball into the box, and there have been plenty of those, lots of ammunition, and there's the aggression. Well, the free kick's going to be given against Jamie Gillan out on the left-hand side, but it's very much the sort of challenge that Neil McCann wants his players to be making, because apart from anything else here, they're being out-muscled.
1: Yeah, out-muscled, out-played, you name it, out-fought, out-passed. Just everything I wouldn't have expected off a Neil McCann side in this opening 40 minutes.
0: No. I think we're going to see, Neil McCann will certainly hope there's going to be a dramatic transformation in the second half. And if there isn't, well, they're getting nothing out of this game, that's for sure, as St Johnstone continue to threaten. Lovely footwork from Sam Stanton, dancing his way along the edge of the penalty box. There's so much confidence now flooding through this St Johnstone team. Gullen's cut back, cut out, scrambled away by Kilmarnock, and you sense the players are dying to get in at half time as well, with no more damage done.
1: Yeah, but I think we've got to give all the credit to St Johnstone. They've been an absolute joy so far. You know, thinking of a bit of nervousness maybe the first game of the season in the top flight, but none off it, and it's on again if they can switch it wide right.
0: Yeah, it's Diabate on the ball, and he does pick out Liam Smith, constantly getting down the right-hand side. He just needed a bit of bend on the ball into the middle to get Josh Fowler more interested. It went through, all the way through to Max Stryek. And Fowler, of course, has St Johnstone's first goal back in the Premiership, the only goal of this game.
1: Well, away again.
0: But for how much longer? Holt on the drive, looking to get the ball back. But the shot in the end, taken on by Gullen and blocked, and Stanger with another pretty desperate looking clearance. Now Kilty for Kilmarnock, plays a ball in behind looking for Hugill, but there's nothing much joined up about Kilmarnock in this first half, and in the end that ball over the top is hooked away and out to safety for St Johnstone, who 36 minutes played lead against Kilmarnock by a goal to nil.
1: Maybe Neil will have a think at half time. You know, he played his one off, his two up, just maybe has to put another one in the middle of the park to be a bit more solid in there, because McAleer and Holt are running the show.
0: Stanger driving forward with the ball, but again it all breaks down far too easily for Kilmarnock, and McAleer sliding in to get the ball away. Kilmarnock just need to start all over again, and they will hope that they're not going to concede again before half time. They have the ball at the moment, and it's Tish Bola who curls a pass out wide right to Eric Ring, the Swede, playing it right back but getting forward, clips the ball in left footed, it's knocked down by Lowry, big chance, and well, that's what can happen so easily. It's Greg Kilty who levels for Kilmarnock. It will be checked as he sneaked in at the far post to rifle the ball past Toby Stewart out of absolutely nothing. Kilmarnock have squared the game. It's Kilty, it's 1-1.
1: Football's mad, isn't it? Really mad. St Johnstone dominated. Kilmarnock, first real opportunity, ball into the box, bit of quality, and there's Kilty to finish it off into the back of the net. There'll be a check for possible offside on Kilty, so we'll see how that pans out, but first real opportunity and the ball's in the back of the net.
0: Well, that is a kick in a painful place if it stands for St Johnstone. They could have been two or three ahead, but offside is being checked.
1: Callum, you have a look at it?
2: Alan, I've had a look at it. Just whether, I think it's John Joseph, if he touches the ball, he's maybe offside. If not, he's clearly onside. It's just they'll need to check. And that first header was back across. It's whether the Kilmarnock player touches it. If he doesn't, then Kilty's definitely onside.
0: Welcome to the new season. Welcome to a lengthy VAR check ahead of half-time. And, well, if this goal stands, what an impact it could have for Kilmarnock. So Johnston will hope that they're not shaken from their performance so far. The goal stands. It's the captain, Greg Kilty, who gets the equaliser. Kilmarnock have got to be feeling so fortunate that they're back on level terms. They could have been down and out by this stage. Such has been their performance, and on a positive front, the performance from St Johnstone. But how often have we seen that? If you don't hammer home your superiority when you've got it, something like that can happen.
1: Football's mad, and that's why we love it, Rob. You know, they've never been in the game, come on, find themselves 1-0 down. I'm sure Neil would have probably been happy to go in 1-0 down. Now they're going in absolutely delighted. One each, never in the game, got an equaliser. Now we'll see how St Johnstone can react, because it's really probably, they've played really well in this opening 40 minutes, now find themselves level again.
0: Free kick going against the goal scorer, Greg Kilty, just a little bit over-eager to get at the ball. The problem for him was Jason Holt was in the way, and he was bundled over in the process. Free kick inside St Johnstone's penalty box. Yeah, it's about impact now, isn't it? What does that do to Kilmarnock? It should put a spring in their step that they haven't had so far. Will it deflate St Johnstone, who will feel they're worth a hell of a lot more than 1-1?
1: Yeah, well, goals change team talks as well, I would imagine. It, you know, it still may go a bit mad, you know, at half-time at them, because they've not performed in that opening period. They've found themselves to be level at the moment. They haven't not kicked a ball, really, so they know that they can play a lot better and they have to in the second half. And for Simo Vallecari, he must be absolutely gutted, because his team have played really well, created chances, scored the goal, been on the front foot, been the better side by quite a considerable distance, and find themselves level.
0: It's the sort of test that you have to respond to, and Vallecari will hope that they do. Diabate going forward with the ball. Holt threads one through towards Gullen. Payton alongside him, just got the ball caught under his feet, and it's Kilmarnock who come away with the ball. Lowry to Hugel. Hugel chips one into the box. Out comes Toby Stewart. Great goalkeeping. He was caught by Tyrese John-Jules, who had his eyes fixed on the ball, but he's clattered into the goalkeeper, who fell heavily. Both players still on the deck.
1: Yeah, I think it's just a really unfortunate collision. As you said, he's got his... the St Johnstone fans are shouting off. There's no chance of that. For me, it's just a coming together. It's you know, both men, eye on the ball, keeper grabs it, and unfortunately, John Jules runs into him. It's not a red card for me, and I think even Jules may have come off worse here.
0: Yeah, I think
1: hopefully
0: he did.
1: He's okay.
0: Yeah, because although Toby Stewart fell heavily, I think he was pretty much in control of how he was falling, whereas John Jules just dropped like a stone as he made contact with the keeper. He's been booked already, hasn't he, Tyrese John-Jules? But I don't think there's any question of any punishment needing to be handed out for this one. VAR have had a look at it, and I think come to the conclusion that that's the inevitable contact you get when a striker has his eyes fixed on the ball and he collides with the keeper, as he did there.
1: It's just normal football contact, Rob. That's exactly what it was there. There's nothing in that. You know, both guys have firmly got their eyes fixed on the ball. John Jules doesn't know the keeper's coming out. The keeper's just got his looking at the ball, doesn't think Jules is there, and they collide. That's football contact. It happens. Not every time that there's a heavy challenge like that, there's a yellow card or a red card.
0: Yeah. The concern now is how he's sitting up, so hopefully he's going to be okay, Tyrese John Jules. But because of his injury record last season, you just don't want him to be picking up an injury again. He only arrived at Kilmarnock at the end of October. In the next 3 months, he'd scored 8 goals. I mean, he just had a fantastic impact there, and it was a big disappointment for him that he was injured in February and missed the rest of the season. But hopefully they're just taking their time with him here, making sure he's okay. because Kilmarnock will hope he is a big player alongside Hugill for them this season.
1: I think more than anything it's the concussion you've got to take care of here, and rightly so. They're taking their time making sure he's okay, you know, that he'll know where, first and foremost, where he is.
0: Yeah.
1: What's happening with him.
0: Let's get Callum's thoughts on how that equaliser impacts. Well, we'll see how it impacts Callum, I guess. But if you're St Johnstone, you want to just carry on doing what you're doing. But it must be a deflating feeling when you're so far ahead in the game and then that happens.
2: Yeah, definitely. I think that's obviously Premier League, different levels. I think they've just switched off. It's the only time I think Kilmarnock have actually put any real kind of sort of any kind of ball in the box, any kind of little bit of pressure. They didn't deal with the runner. Kelly just ran. I don't know who he ran off the back of somebody. But again, it's football, isn't it? Kilmarnock have been terrible for the first half, but looks like they're going to go in all square. Where St Johnstone have dominated the game, which I think they will do at home a little bit if this is the type of football they're going to play. So, you know, I think St Johnstone are really disappointed with the first half and where they are, as in the result.
0: We're almost into the last minute of the first half, although of course it won't be the last minute because we'll now have a good few minutes added on for that stoppage. But Tyrese John-Jules still off the pitch, of course, but looking as if he's moving okay and looking as if he will rejoin the fray pretty shortly. St Johnstone 1, Kilmarnock 1. Sounds a bit strange even giving that scoreline, because what we've been talking about for the first 45 has been a team on their return to the Premiership playing brilliantly and delivering everything that Simo Vallecari would have wanted, but they now have to do it all over again, and that is a test of their resolve.
1: Desperate to get John Neil McCann's going ballistic down there. Now he's on, he's got to be off for a minute with the new rules now.
0: On the ball, Rhys McAleer for St Johnstone as the first half comes to its closing moments. Threaded through towards Gullen, who certainly expended some energy in this first half. 3 minutes will be added to the 45 we've already had. St Johnstone back to doing what they've been doing pretty consistently through this first half, and that is moving the ball around in a very eye-pleasing way, and they won themselves a free kick at the left corner of the penalty box, so maybe a late first half opportunity to restore their advantage.
1: It is, they'll all go up, big lads will go in here, Gullen will be on it again. I think set plays have been good, been in the right areas, try to whip it in on the keeper. This one here, he's just going to flash it in between the penalty spot and the 6 yard box and hope that someone runs across and gets a flick on the end of it. He'll be looking to try and hit that back post if he can and get someone on the end of it. It should come in with a lot of pace. A two-man Kilmarnock wall on that far side.
0: Just a few yards from the corner of the penalty box, left-hand side. Inside.
1: Jules may be struggling here.
0: Yeah.
1: Maybe not. Yeah, I think we'd be better getting him off. We're coming up to half-time, so we'll see how he does, but he looks a bit groggy, to be honest.
0: Yeah.
1: And I think that's enough for him for the day.
0: Yeah, he's clapping the Kilmarnock fans, so that looks like the end of it for Tyrese John-Jules. And he will be replaced even before the first half has come to its conclusion. Jamie Brandon is going to replace him, so that'll be a reshuffle in terms of the shape of the team. Eric Ring probably move forward. But meantime, free kick St Johnstone. 1-1 in Perth. What happens next? It's Jamie Gullen who takes the free kick, and maybe too long to think about it because he buries his face in his shirt as that flies way over the crossbar.
1: Yeah, you give him the build-up, tell him how well he's done. He set plays this afternoon and he goes and does that. It's a real opportunity there for St Johnstone. You know, a couple of minutes into added on time in the end of this first half, he could have whipped it in. Try and get someone on the end of it. It goes for the spectacular in the far top corner, miles away.
0: So into the last minute of added time at the end of the first 45. And, well, it's been an entertaining watch, not for the Kilmarnock fans, who've been watching through the cracks in their fingers, I would imagine, for most of the first half. But suddenly, their spirits lifted by the equaliser. But St Johnstone just showing signs of keeping on doing what they've been doing so far. And it's Holt on the ball who threads it into the box. Gullen takes a touch on the turn, tried the angled shot, struck with power, blocked, cleared, and out on the far side for a throw-in. And they have seemed to recover from the shock of the equaliser, and it's they who are pressuring the Kilmarnock penalty box as the first half comes to a close. Free kick given against Liam Smith, and he's going to be yellow carded,
1: and rightly so. Is it, you know, it's just a heavy challenge at the edge of the box. He goes in, unfortunately he's got the yellow card for it.
0: So a free kick just outside the penalty box, but I think that will be that for John Beaton. He tucks the ball under his arm and says that's enough for the first 45. We haven't just had one tale of the unexpected in this first half, we've had two of them. The first one being how well St Johnstone have bounced back to Premiership football. Slick display, able to put their game plan on the grass here to great effect, and no great surprise when Josh Fowler hooked in the opening goal of the game, left footer flashing past Max Stryek, and could have been two or even three, such was their superiority against a really sluggish, jittery looking Kilmarnock team, making mistake after mistake. The goal stemmed from an error by Tishbola. Jamie Gullen had a good effort later on, which was saved by Stryek, and they were certainly worth that 1-0 lead, if not a little bit more. But Kilmarnock, who'd barely ventured into the final third to any great effect whatsoever, suddenly found themselves an equaliser out of absolutely nothing. It was Greg Kilty, the captain, who slipped the ball in at the far post. St Johnstone were stunned, but they looked to have recovered from that big blow. What impact will the equaliser have in the second half? We shall find out. Half-time at McDermott Park, St Johnstone 1, Kilmarnock 1. Thanks, Richard. I wonder if the away dressing room wall paint has been coming off during the half-time break. I'm sure that Neil McCann has had plenty to say to his team, despite the fact that they're back on level terms, and he'll want them to make the most of what he will be honest enough to admit was a lucky break to get this game back at Old Square. Here we go with the second half. St Johnstone playing right to left as we look from our position at the back of the main stand. St Johnstone have looked comfortable all over the pitch, and we'll hope that they can continue that sort of performance in the second half as Diabate slips a pass behind Folds and out of play. But it's going to be interesting how that late first half development impacts on the second half, Alan.
1: Yeah, well, but just to clarify, Brandon is on it right back, Callum, and the Rings push one up as we expected, and it gives a bit more solidity in the middle of the park for Kilmarnock, so we expect them to close down a little bit better in there.
0: Brandon back to Ethan Brown, square for Stanger.
1: And I've got to say, Rob, sorry, I'm glad I'm not the only one that thinks the pitch is wobbly. It's just a bizarre cut.
0: Are you feeling seasick?
1: Honestly, it's a bizarre cut, it really is.
0: It is. Through from Payton to Gullen, and now Fowler, left side of the box, and that's really good defending. Well, he had to play it in the end. Jimmy Brandon did well initially to get his body in the way. He was ushering it behind. But credit to Fowler, he wasn't giving it up, and he forced Brandon into getting a touch on it. So it's the first corner of the second half.
1: Yeah, and a chance again for St Johnstone to load the box. Most of Gullen's set plays in that opening period were good, apart from the last one, the free kick well over the bar. But he's usually in and around the middle of that six-yard box.
0: Corner kick, Jimmy Gullen with it. To the back post! Check Diabate! Unchallenged as he powered that header in. And well, have they recovered from that shock equaliser? You bet. It hasn't taken long at the start of the second half for Saints to be back in front again. It's 2-1 and it's Cheick Diabate.
1: Yeah, great ball. Just talking about Gullen set plays. He only had one poor one in that opening 45 minutes, but he's bang on the money there. Check Diabate running through. Good header down, giving the keeper absolutely no chance. Worst possible start for Kilmarnock to the start of the second half. Really is. Really poor. But for St Johnston, great for them. Back in the lead.
0: There seemed to be barely a challenge against him there, Al. Yet again, having taken the paint off the walls at half-time, Neil McCann will be raging that his team have got themselves back to Old Square. Maybe get Callum's thoughts on this as well. And immediately at the start of the second half, Callum, St Johnston, well, not gifted a goal because it's a great header, but was there enough competition against him?
2: No, not at all. I think it's Neil will be furious to lose a goal like that. You know, I think the middle zone man just stands and watches the ball, and I think he heads it. I think he's actually inside the post when he heads it. Diabate, no challenge. He just outstrengths his marker, and it's a free header back post, as simple as that. You know, for St Johnstone to go 2-1 ahead again.
0: And the St Johnstone fans will be thinking that's just what they deserve on the performance in the match so far. 2-1 they lead, 3 minutes into the second half.
1: You know what, managers and Callum will know, they'll start the second half right and then you find themselves 2-1 down.
0: In comes Jamie Brandon's cross ball to a deflection, no. And it's gone in, and immediately
1: he's gave it.
0: It's Joe Hugill and it's 2-2. Well, that didn't take long for Kilmarnock to hit back.
1: Unbelievable. It was a cross, took a bad deflection, goes up in the air, and it was the bounce. The keeper comes out and he's nowhere near it. It goes over the top, and St Johnstone, I think it's Smith, trying to get back on the line, trying to hook it off. Clearly, the linesman on this side stood still for a bit. I thought he's cleared it, and then he ran up the park to say the ball was over the line. We certainly need goal line technology, that's for sure, in this country, but it certainly looked over.
0: Yeah, the check was pretty brief. The goal stands, 4 goals already, 2 since half time, 2-2 in Perth. And just as St Johnstone were maybe congratulating themselves on having got themselves ahead again, they are pegged back, and it's Joe Hugill with his second goal of this campaign already. And of course, he was prolific last season. Here comes Rooney Payton now racing into the box.
1: Not a chance of a penalty.
0: Looking
1: there.
0: Up, hopefully, towards the referee, but there's never going to be one. It was Ethan Brown doing the defending for Kilmarnock. It's got a bit of jumpers for goalposts feel about it at the moment. This scoreline might become anything.
1: It's been terrific start of the second half. It really has. It's interesting stuff. St John's go 2-1 up, and then immediately Kilmarnock back in it. Deflected cross, bounces over the goalie. Hugill's on it. I wonder how close it was to not being in.
0: Down goes Josh Fowler, I should say, having laid the ball off to Jamie Gullen, who then played a pass through, and of course the scorer of the first goal was on the deck looking for a free kick. No joy there either. A lively first 5 minutes of the second half with St Johnstone going ahead again thanks to Diabate's header, and then Joe Hugill striking with a flick over the goalkeeper. Be interesting to look back on Toby Stewart's decision making there as he came to try and claim what was a deflected cross, and there was spin on the ball, but it was certainly a neat finish from Hugill.
1: Yeah, it was. Diabate, they're going to have a little word and a booking probably for an altercation with Kilty off the pitch. Two of them going to get done. No? Just Diabate, it looks like.
0: Yeah, quite often with these ones, it's just one for you and one for you. But it's just the one for you. Diabate, having scored, is now booked. 4 goals in the game already, and you wouldn't imagine we're finished at 4. Although that can sometimes be a dangerous statement to make. 2 goals each. And yeah, just talking about Joe Hugill, scored in the League Cup, scored one of Kilmarnock's 2 goals that they scored in the League Cup group stages. But he scored 8 times after arriving last season, and I think 5 in the last 4. So he played a massive part in keeping Kilmarnock in the Premiership, and he's going to continue to be a very important player for them. It's Kilmarnock on the attack, looking to create with a cross beyond the back post. fired in by Hugo from an angle from the 15 yards out, straight at Stewart this time.
1: Much better from Kilmarnock. They're on the front foot, you can see them. They've won it back already.
0: Lowry dancing into the box. The curling shot is palmed away, and in it goes. And Kilmarnock have turned this game around. It's Greg Kilty who scored again.
1: It's a whole own goal. I think it's a Holt, honestly. I think the keeper saves that, and I think it goes in off Holt. Well, maybe wrong, you might be right, Rob, but I thought it going in off Holt. Callum could maybe help us.
0: Yeah, he's getting the congratulations, but
2: it's Holt.
0: Is that taking the last touch off Holt?
2: Yeah, definitely, it's come off Holt. I think he's really unlucky because he's just standing there trying to defend, obviously, the middle of goals. You know, as it's cut inside, it's just hit him, and there's absolutely nothing he can do about it. It's come off the goalie's hand, and I think it's hit him in the face and gone in the net. Obviously, one of those things you can't do much about.
0: This game has gone completely nuts.
1: It's mad. Kilmarnock have not been in it, and they've scored three goals. 53 minutes in the clock, they finally kicked the ball. But I've got to say, they've come out the start of the second

0: the mistakes keep on coming as well, and St Johnston will feel they've got every chance of coming back for the first time in the game to get something out of it. Tishbola looks to calm things down, rolls the ball to Kilty, and now Eric Ring out on the right hand side tries to force his way into the box, still going, finally halted by Diabate, who thumps the ball clear.
1: It looks like Kilmarnock have now turned up in the second half. It's not, Rob, normally the fans, where we sit in the main stand, the away end is to our left hand side, it's to the right today and left, but mainly to the right. What a big Kilmarnock crowd there is here today.
0: And for the first time, they're putting St Johnston under pressure defensively. They've been strolling through it so far, but this now becomes a contest. And of course, it's a contest that currently Neil McCann's team are winning by 3-2. We've barely played 10 minutes into the second half and 3 goals already since the restart. And St Johnston are going to have to show character as well as the enjoyable football they've put on show so far today, now being tested in very much the way Neil McCann would have wanted to. Nothing silky about Kilmarnock, but they're finally competing as Brown plays a long ball and Hugel's after it. One bouncing into the gloves of Toby Stewart, who rolls it out to Zach Mitchell, and then Liam Smith on the right-hand side. Well, this game needs to calm down a bit.
1: It's not been enough incident so far.
0: Mitchell with a long ball down the middle, looking for Payton. Breaks the way of Gallen. It's well picked up by Tishbola, breaking things up for Kilmarnock. That's absolutely what you want to see him doing. And he rolls the ball wide for Jamie Brandon. Ahead of him is Eric Ring, inside for Kilty. Takes the touch, whips the ball across for Tom Lowry. They're moving a whole lot better, Kilmarnock, although that pass from Lowry cut out, and now the game swings in the other direction. It's Rory Payton down the left-hand side into Josh Fowler. Takes it in nicely, screens it, rolls it back. Now with Gullen, 25 yards from goal. Clips it out wide. Is it going to curl away from Liam Smith? Yes, it does. It just bends away from the fullback. He was heading for the byline. The ball crosses the line, and that promising-looking St Johnston attack peters out.
1: You know, Rob, that injury to John Jules in the first half may have transformed Kilmarnock, because they were able to bring Brandon on at right back, push Ring up, a bit more solid in the middle of the park, a more sort of traditional almost 4-4-2, and starting to win balls when Holt and McAleer were dictating. They're now not, they're finding it difficult, they're not in as much space as they were in that opening period.
0: The ball is back with Toby Stewart, and out it goes to Zach Mitchell. St Johnston one up, and probably feeling they could have been two or three ahead, such was their dominance first half, suddenly find themselves at 3-2 down. Mitchell with a ball in behind, which is going to get away from Liam Smith, who was willing in pursuit of it, but it bounced through to Max Stryek down at the other end. Back from Shinning Larson to the miracle keeper, who came back from heart surgery and very much installed as Killie's number one again. The ball out far side, and we're going to see a couple of changes for Kilmarnock. On are going to come Rochella. Matulin is one of the substitutes coming on, and Bailey Rice is being introduced to the action as well.
1: Tishbola's off, he's one of them.
0: Yeah, Tishbola's probably not ready for 90 minutes yet, I would imagine.
1: Klushenko as well.
0: Yeah, Nicky Klushenko off. So a couple of changes on top of the one that was enforced at the end of the first half when Tyrese John-Jules went off injured eventually, to be replaced by Jamie Brandon. And it's Brandon on the ball down the right-hand side for Kilmarnock. 3-2 up, looking for an avenue to get the ball into the box.

0: Back it goes. Now Tom Lowry. Rolled back out wide. First time from Brandon End. Great header. Safe. And a really good save. It might have been going wide from Greg Kilty, but it was drifting in towards that far post. And it's a flying save from Stewart to make sure that didn't go in.
1: A brilliant play from Kilmarnock. Brandon on the right-hand side. Bailey Rice is involved. First touch since he's come on. Links up. It's a great ball in. Brilliant header from Kilty. I agree with you, Rob. Where we are, look, maybe just going wide, but Stewart's not going to know that. Good hand to it.
0: In comes the Kilmarnock corner kick. Mitchell powers it away at the near post. Then it's Josh Fowler getting a touch on it. Kilmarnock looking a much different unit in the second half. Eric Ring with a chance to run at Folds. Good challenge, Matthew Folds holds him up. Ring tries again, but he can't get his right boot wrapped around it, and it flies behind Stewart's goal. We've played an hour in Perth, and a pretty entertaining hour. Five goals already, 3-2 Kilmarnock.
1: Yeah, it's been excellent stuff. It really has. You know, a game of, I wouldn't say two halves, because we've still got a long half an hour to go, but so far it's a completely different Kilmarnock.
0: Kai Fotheringham is coming on for the home team. And Logan Chambers is going to be introduced as well. Rui Payton is one of the players going off.
1: Jason Holt.
0: And end of the match for Jason Holt. It must be a thought to take off Jason Holt, because he just links everything together.
1: Yeah, he does. So, you know, McAleary have a big responsibility there. Stanton will need to try and drop him beside him. I think Holt was excellent in that opening period. Really unlucky with that third goal. Just hits him as the keeper saves it. But I think Holt's played well, him and McAleary. And, you know, I think they've done well. It's, you're right, taking your captain off someone that's played well in that opening 45 minutes. But he's going for it. He's got two new wingers on both either side, and he'll have Gullen playing up with, if he can, he'll go and play up front with Fowler. So basically got a front four now, St Johnstone. They're certainly going for it.
0: Well, it's going to be entertaining watching them this season if it continues in this vein. Seems to me to be a bit early to be taking off a player as integral to the whole performance as Jason Holt, but it is McAleer in there on his own now, and certainly plenty of blue shirts further forward. So St Johnstone are making a statement of intent already as the ball is worked up to Fowler, who started the goal scoring. And now Fotheringham trying to force his way in behind Brandon. Great run by Kai Fotheringham, and he's unlucky in the end. He just takes a touch he didn't want as he was wriggling his way along the byline.
1: Yeah, I think Brandon's very, very lucky there. He gets round him and he's away in the slightest touch, and down he goes. It would be a penalty kick, but he just takes one touch too many and miscontrols it.
0: Well, I'll tell you what, if we get entertainment every weekend like this, I will not be complaining.
1: Well, yeah, I'm always watching St Johnstone years gone by when they've said they don't score enough goals.
0: Josh Fowler's pass, big chance, and the angle shot is saved. What an opportunity that was, suddenly, seemingly out of nothing for St Johnstone.
1: I think he's got to hit it first time, Logan Chambers. It's set up lovely for him. It's a great weighted pass. It's right into his path. For me, he's got to hit it first time. His touch takes him away from the goal, makes it easier for the keeper. Good opportunity.
0: I think we've seen two moments, haven't we? First for Fotheringham and then for Chambers. Had they been on the pitch maybe for a few minutes longer, they might well have made more of those opportunities for St Johnstone. Both of them just off the bench. McAleer in possession alongside him, Mitchell. Out wide it goes for Logan Chambers, who's having an impact already. Neat little flick from Josh Fowler. Got it back from Gullen. Spins back onto his left foot. Deflected. Heading for Gullen. 15 yards out. Shot blocked from McAleer. On the left side, Folds. Back in. It's Gullen. He's hooked the shot wide of target, but it cannoned off a Kilmarnock defender, and it almost offered up another chance for St Johnstone, who at the moment are throwing everything at getting this game levelled up again.
1: See, in the cold, wet December and January nights, Robin, we're out in the pouring rain. Just remember this brilliant game we've been at on day one. This has been magnificent.
0: We'll be remembering. Remember the 2nd of August. Here come Kilmarnock again, looking to create another opportunity, having turned this game around from 2-1 down early second half 3-2 in front. Gullen plays it wide, folds, drives down the left flank, gives the ball to Kai Fotheringham, linking well. These two, in comes the cross ball, little deflection on it off Brandon, took the pace off it, easy take for Max Stryek. 64 minutes gone, BBC Radio Scotland, and it's St Johnstone 2, Kilmarnock 3. Stryek's clearance disappears up into the Perthshire sky, and good ball winning when it came down from Logan Chambers it was, and now on through McAleer to Smith on the halfway line for St Johnstone. Still looking calm and composed, Timo Valakari's team still playing their football, which has been good to watch. Mitchell with a big diagonal, looking to pick out Matty Folds wide left, but he needed a step ladder to get up for that one. There's going to be more action on the touchline. The changes keep on coming, and it's going to be Eric Ring who's coming off for Kilmarnock, and it's going to be Mark O'Hara returning to Rugby Park who's coming on in his place.
1: I think he's a really good player. Honestly, I would have loved St Johnstone to sign him. O'Hara, I think he does a great job in there. Was the captain of St Mirren for a long time as well. You know, good experience. It's exactly what St Johnstone need.
0: So he could be an important presence in the last 25 minutes here. 3-2 Kilmarnock. Toby Stewart fires the ball downfield for St Johnstone. Backtracking to get the header was Ethan Brown. It drops for Jamie Gullen. The pass into the feet of Fowler. He was surrounded by yellow shirts. And there are much more in this as a contest, Kilmarnock. Those were the moments, first half, where players like Fowler and Holt and McAleer were just finding all the room they wanted, all the time they wanted. Now, Kilmarnock snapping into challenges and looking like they want to win this, and they are, at the moment, in the driving seat at 3-2, McAleer. Wide left, Matty Folds, back with Diabate. Delighted when his header made it 2-1. But things have changed since then. Here he goes, running with the ball, holding off O'Hara, angling into the middle of the pitch, and now Gullen takes it away from him. Stanton ahead of him, but it's going left for Folds. Fotheringham is there. The pass goes inside instead. Now Fotheringham, just coming in off the touchline, left-hand side. Back it goes to Diabate. And now Zach Mitchell in the centre circle. Moving it around the pitch very nicely. St Johnstone, can they find some end product? Chambers looks to get involved, close to the corner flag. Wasn't giving it up. And the ball is still in. Smith turns it inside for Gullen. Can they fashion an opportunity here? Stanton into Fowler. Fotheringham, 25 yards from goal, threads it through. Gullen on the right side, stands it up back post. Folds with the knockdown. A little flick as St Johnstone trying to get a shot on target. Kilmarnock countering. In goes McAleer. And it's going to be a foul in favour of Rhys McAleer, about 35 yards from goal.
1: Yeah, a bit of pressure from St Johnstone, forcing Kilmarnock back. Brandon's not happy at all. He doesn't think it was a foul. Gullen will come over again. It was very similar to the one he had in the 47th minute, the same sort of angle. That one he elected to shoot and hit it well over the bar. I think this time he'd be better pressed to try and put it in between the 6-yard box and the penalty spot and try and get them all running in on top of it. It could hit anyone.
0: Another change, and this time it's McAleer who's coming off, and Louis Lloyd is the replacement. So neither Holt nor McAleer on the pitch now, the two holding midfielders. So, and there's no doubt Seymour Valakari pressing the gamble button here. St Johnstone throwing plenty bodies in the box. Can they get something out of this free kick? It's Jamie Gullen, left-hand side. It's a great ball in!
1: Yes!
0: And they've got the equaliser. And there is goal number 6. It's 3 goals each. This incredible game offers a up another headline.
2: Is it the sub? It just came on. Callum again will be able to help us. It was a great ball in from Gullen. Is it the sub, Callum? It's come on, Lloyd. Has gotten the end of it.
3: Yeah, it was Lloyd's gotten the end of it. What an introduction, what a substitution by Simo. You know, it's just a fantastic, it's a fantastic ball in. He's unmarked again. It's an easy, it was a great header from him. A great recovery from St. John's, a great response from going 3-2 down.
0: Yeah, it's a great free kick, wasn't it? Great delivery from Jimmy Gullen. It was so inviting. And Louis Lloyd accepted the invitation. And with his first touch, he makes it 3-3.
2: Great game. Still time.
0: 20 minutes.
2: Check for offside, Callum.
3: Yeah, I didn't see it. I couldn't see anything for offside there. I thought the movement was really good. I thought this Kamarnock player's dropped a step.
0: Were you looking along the line, Callum?
3: I wasn't really looking along the line. I was looking at the delivery and the movement.
2: The waves on the pitch.
3: The waves made it look like he was offside.
0: He was drowning.
3: Yeah, well, from looking at it, I've watched it a couple of times. Obviously, need to watch it again.
0: The VAR check is
3: on. I think he's onside. I'd be very surprised if this goal's chopped off. It should stand. Which probably means
0: if that's six goals in 20 minutes to go, what's your final score prediction, Callum?
3: I did say 3-3. If I do remember the start of the show,
2: actually did.
3: I did. Thank you, Alan. Cheers. So hopefully it stays 3-3. No. I think Seam was obviously made quite a few attacking changes. You know, I think he's. Since Kamarnock have gone 3-2 up, they've kind of stopped doing what they were doing. St. John's have come back into the game. I think substitutions, you know, real attacking substitutions.
2: This must be tight. Must be really tight.
3: Yeah. I think it might be handball he's looking at when it comes off.
2: Yeah, now it's changed to a possible handball. Is it? The goal's given.
0: Yeah.
2: Gave it.
0: The goal stands number 6 of a quite incredible game. And it's Louis Lloyd. What a moment that is for him. And I think that goes down as managerial masterstroke, doesn't it? When you bring somebody on and they score immediately. I wondered if you might just take him off again at that point.
2: Or does he just go away himself, Alicari? See, I've done it. I'm going to walk out the stadium now. But now the problem you've got is they've got nobody really. They've only got Stanton in the middle of the park. He's got that many forward-thinking players on. Stanton's on his own in there. But the rest are all forwards.
0: Yeah, he might have a goal at Louis Lloyd. I wasn't expecting the goal that quickly.
2: No.
0: I was building up to something, but 3-3 it is, plenty time for more. And St. Johnstone were good to watch in the championship last season, and it looks very much as if they're going to be very entertaining, a league higher this time around, willing to commit bodies forward and forcing that latest equaliser. They were one up, they were 2-1 up, they were 3-2 down, and it's now 3 goals each. Kai Fotheringham on the ball, snapping into the challenge was Brandon.
2: Just looking at St. Johnstone, it's Jamie Gullen the one that's dropped back to play alongside Stanton. So it's basically 4-2-4, St. Johnstone, Stanton and Gullen in the middle of the park, and a front four. And he's still going for it, Simo Vallecari. All credit to him.
0: Yeah, well, when Gullen and Stanton are your holding midfielders, you've got a pretty attacking team.
2: You've got
0: a
2: tackle in you.
0: Gullen it is who hooks the ball down the left side. Ethan Brown's header, the ball goes out. Well, do you stick or twist? Do the two managers say, right, we'll just shake hands on a 3-3 draw? I don't think so.
2: No, I don't think so. But I think, you know, all credit to both managers. They've made changes. They've got back in the game. They've come back, St. Johnstone, from being ahead. Kilmarnock have dragged themselves back, got in front. Neil will be raging at the goals. It's two set plays, two simple ones, really. Really disappointed in that, but it's been a brilliant game.
0: Fotheringham to the byline for Matty Fold. Great ball in. It was he got a hand to it, Stryk, and then he lost it. Just for a moment, you feared for him, but he raced out to get both gloves around it.
2: Yeah, he's done well. We have the rule now that came in where the referee counts down the 5 for the goalkeeper. They'll never pull anybody up. Yet to see it in any game.
0: Booted downfield by Stryk, headed away by Diabate. If you've just joined us on BBC Radio Scotland, 3 goals each in game number 4 of the Premiership weekend. The long weekend continues at 4:30 at Easter Road. Hibs and Motherwell tomorrow night, Celtic and Dundee. As Ethan Brown makes another mistake, the ball given away, and now Fotheringham is racing down the left side, getting into the box, looking to create, but his pass just lacked a bit of conviction. Stanger got it away, And Josh Fowler was waiting in the middle alongside Jamie Gallen, hoping they could apply a finishing touch. Here goes Sam Stanton for St Johnstone, the block by O'Hara, and the ball goes out. A throw-in for Saints. Well, let's hope the numbers are good in terms of turnouts at McDermott Park this season. They were last season in the Championship, and that was a winning team, but maybe this is going to be a winning team as well.
2: Well, it'll be an exciting team by the looks of it. You know, it's one of the ones where you think, if nothing else, they're going to have a go at it.
0: Lovely touch. Logan Chalmers coming in off the right-hand side. He's unlucky as he looked to play a pass in towards Louis Lloyd. But his first touch to control the ball was brilliant from Chalmers. And there just seems to be so much interchangeability now about the St Johnstone team. At times, Gullen is up front, then he's back in midfield. Louis Lloyd seems to have a freedom to roam around as well. It's pretty entertaining stuff.
2: And they've got pace in the wider areas as well, real pace. And you think they've taken off McAleer, they've taken off Holt, who would be on your starting 11 every single week.
0: Booted forward by Toby Stewart, cleared by Brown. Just got it away, wasn't really too bothered where it went. Diabate's header. And the ball goes out just underneath us for a throw. Mark O'Hara takes it quickly up towards Joe Hugill, who then rolls it back to the former St Mirren man. Now Brandon and O'Hara combining down the right-hand side. The O'Hara cross is blocked and St Johnstone win it back. But it's given away a little bit lazily by Folds. Stanger on it. And Kilmarnock attacking down the left-hand side. Shunig Larson looking to create something as the ball is flashed across goal and getting down to his near post to make sure that didn't get through was Toby Stewart, corner kick.
2: Yeah, I think Stewart had to do that there. It was going, I think it might have hit the post. Keeper does well at his near post, beats it away for a corner.
0: I think we're just taking a breath in a game that has been absolutely breathless from start to finish, and we're well away from the finish. 76 minutes gone. Kilmarnock looking for the seventh goal of the game. No joy that time. The ball dribbles behind for a goal kick. There haven't been too many lulls in this, have there?
2: No, but I think there'll be a few things for both managers to work on next week, you know, because defensively, Kilmarnock have lost two set plays, which Neil won't be happy with. Even there, they had a 2v1 situation. They've got to do better when they win a corner. And as far as St Johnstone are concerned, you know, they've played well today, but they've conceded three goals. So for both sides, there's a lot of thinking to be done, a lot to work on, but certainly they've been entertaining the fans. Both sets of players, it's been terrific stuff.
0: Certainly been an energy-sapping afternoon for the players, that's for sure, in Perth sunshine. What a game it's been, and I think both sets of fans are just wondering to themselves what's going to happen next. Because there's been nothing too predictable about this, especially since half-time. The ball just runs out of play for Louis Lloyd on the right-hand side for St Johnstone, who are committing plenty of players forward here, looking not just to get an opening day point, but maybe all three. Mistake by Skryek, went straight to Fowler, and he couldn't do anything with it, 25 yards out. But here come the home team again with Gullen to Fotheringham. Looks like a good signing, Kai Fotheringham. In comes the cross ball from Gullen, and it just needed a touch off the diving head of Josh Fowler. Couldn't quite get there through to Stryek.
2: Yeah, they've got a lot of attacking prowess, St Johnson. You can see that with Chalmers on one side. And they've got a lot of threat with pace. Gullen will get up and join in. Fowler's there as well. A lot of attacking options for St Johnstone.
0: Bailey Rice clips the ball out wide for Kilmarnock. Shunning Larson is there, but it's a loose pass. And Liam Smith is able to whip the ball away. Back for Kilmarnock towards Kilty. His goal was the leveller in the first half. Now Lloyd trying to link with Chalmers, and the ball breaks.